0: is from Scotland and has deferred all sorts of trips to America and all kinds of things to be here tonight. Would you welcome, please, Mike Scott?
1: Thank you. Thank
0: you. You're going to do a little number together. What's it called?
2: It's like? Bob Dylan's own gay. It's called Forever Young. And it's the first song Sharon and I ever played together a few years ago.
0: That's terrific. Awful. Well, thank you very much.